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Lee Barry stage fame.

1 hora e 39 minutos. 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

0: 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A rádio que se distingue na rede.
1: Mr. 305 checking in for the remix. You know they had that 75 Street Brazil. Well, this year's gonna be called Gaiocho.

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0: wanna see a nigga backwards, don't you? Hey, Dad, how come we don't rap off Pro Tools? 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

0: wrote all the raps to a con artist. 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Lose Yourself video, I was in the back. Superman video, I was in the back. For the media, I got some suggestions. Fuck Marshall. Ask us the questions like, who is D12? How we get started?
1: But what about Eminem?
0: 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Did 2.5,

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13: When we're all born Saturn somewhere, and the Saturn cycle takes around about 29 years. That's when we got to wake up and smell the coffee, because if we've just been sort of relying on our cleverness or relying, you know, just kind of floating along, Saturn comes along and hits you over the head, hits you over the head, hits you over the head and says, wake up! It's time for you to get real about life and sort out who

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